Released today in 96, Tool's Enema on the Mountain of Pure Rock, TOS, the title track right there. Lots of great releases happened on this day. Rush Band taking you through a rock slide on After Hours. We've got Pure Rock from Rage, also Ninth Key's latest. And Roll Your Own Request. 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They're just a flippin' riot. Here's a Fan Sevenfold, Pure Rock on TOS.

Tom O and Mandy in the morning. After that, we're on the job with Pure Rock Slides all day, starting at 10. This is Maine's Mountain

0: Ninth Key on TOS, the Mountain of Pure Rock. Happy feels like a cold one on a thirsty Thursday. Didn't see them on the TOS Top 10 last week with Paul Wolf. You see, you never know how it's going to go. We'll see what he has for you on Sunday, noon and at 6. The top TOS tunes in all the land. 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
1: We'll see a lot of cloudiness tonight. Lows 53 to 57 degrees. Spotty showers tomorrow, Thursday, mid-70s. Cloudy Thursday night, middle to upper 50s. Turning sunny on Friday. Should be a nice finish to the week, 68 to 72. Partly to mostly sunny on Saturday, mid-60s. Showers, low 60s on Sunday. This is Mountain Morning Show meteorologist Russ Merle from the NormsUseCars.com weather desk.
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0: 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They will be joining Metallica and Limp Bizkit for the 2027 World Tour next year, huh? Pearl Jam, also Shinedown, Motionless in White with Skylar Grey. We did Beasties and The Confessor by Joe Walsh. Your Stoner. Thank you, Paul, in the greater Portland area. 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
1: We'll see a lot of cloudiness tonight. Lows 53 to 57 degrees. Spotty showers tomorrow, Thursday, mid-70s. Cloudy Thursday night, middle to upper 50s. Turning sunny on Friday. Should be a nice finish to the week, 68 to 72. Partly to mostly sunny on Saturday, mid-60s. Showers, low 60s on Sunday. This is Mountain Morning Show meteorologist Russ Murley from the NormsUseCars.com weather desk.
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1: A Dutch couple's marriage has been annulled because the person who officiated their wedding used a ChatGPT generated speech that did not meet Dutch legal requirements.
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Recapping out of the cellar at the

see a lot of cloudiness tonight. Lows 53 to 57 degrees. Spotty showers tomorrow, Thursday, mid-70s. Cloudy Thursday night, middle to upper 50s. Turning sunny on Friday. Should be a nice finish to the week, 68 to 72. Partly to mostly sunny on Saturday, mid-60s. Showers, low 60s on Sunday. This is Mountain Morning Show meteorologist Russ Murley from the NormsUsedCars.com weather desk.

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1: For September 17th, happy 75th birthday to Cassandra Peterson, a.k.a. Elvira, Mistress of the Dark.
2: Hello, darling. Yes, sirree, it's Lilo me, that gal with a shape that drives me away. Elvira, Mistress of the Dark. This one is called Frankenstein's Castle of Freaks. Yeah, catchy title, huh? Always thought that would make really a terrific name for a fast food chain. You know the Frankenstein? Hot dogs and beer, you know Frankenstein? Get it? Yeah, well, it's something to think about.
1: Let's open one up around here. Huh? Today, in 67, the Doors were banned from the Ed Sullivan Show after Jim Morrison broke his agreement that he wouldn't sing the words, "Girl, we couldn't get much higher from Light My Fire," but did anyway. Ozzy Osbourne released his sixth studio album on this day, 1991, No More Tears. Happy 47th anniversary to Unleashed in the East, the live album from Judas Priest, released on this day in 1979. Today in 84, Quiet Riot's Condition Critical was certified platinum in the U.S. Guns N' Roses released Illusions 1 and 2 today in 1991. Happy 35th anniversary. And today in 96, Tool released their second full-length studio album, Enema. All right, and from it, the amazing Tool on TOS.

It is Tool, TOS, the Mountain of Pure Rock, Eulogy from the Anima album that was released on this day in 1996. I remember like it was yesterday, the album with the contortionist, Rush Band and a Rock Slide. Here's From Ashes to New on TOS.

0: 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Also Shine Down.
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0: 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And Goan Hypnosis is behavior therapy concentrated, a sequence patented in 2002 for rewiring the subconscious, engineered to kill cravings, food or cigarettes, leave you full on half the food, take off 10, 20, 30 pounds or more with no willpower. 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
1: Here's a fun story. Man throws colostomy bag at hospital staff and police. A man is accused of removing his colostomy bag and throwing it at staff and police in Maryland. They say 45-year-old Antonio Santiago did not strike anyone with the bag.
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1: 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Gross, dude. He's charged with 8 counts of assault with a dangerous weapon, one for each person in the room at the time of the incident. He was ordered to be held without bail.
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0: The latest from Moon Fever and Bury Me on TOS, the Mountain of Pure Rock. 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We'll do it again tomorrow. I can't believe it's already Friday. Hey, I'm not complaining. I'm sure you're not either. Hey, Tombo and Mandy have another $50 Irving gas card for you tomorrow morning. You survive a round of the wacky, zany, goofy radio type quiz show right around 9 a.m. And don't forget, if you want to hit the road with Irving, they need full-time and seasonal drivers and offer competitive pay, benefits, and sign-on bonus. 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So that'll be tomorrow. Be safe. Have a good night. We'll kick off a rock slide next with Mammoth.
1: We'll see a lot of cloudiness tonight. Lows 53 to 57 degrees. Spotty showers tomorrow, Thursday, mid-70s. Cloudy Thursday night, middle to upper 50s. Turning sunny on Friday. Should be a nice finish to the week, 68 to 72. Partly to mostly sunny on Saturday, mid-60s. Showers, low 60s on Sunday. This is Mountain Morning Show meteorologist Russ Murley from the NormsUseCars.com weather desk.
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It's the Mountain Morning Show. And now, here he is, a man who believes the phrase, measure twice and cut

0: Combo, join me now, won't you, for a hearty and yes, heartfelt good morning. Good morning to you, Mandy. Oh, geez. Oh, there you are.
1: Sorry. Hi, good Friday morning to you, Tom.
0: Oh, I thank you very much.
1: So there's an interesting thing that happened last year in Norway that we're just now hearing about because of the court case wrapping up.
0: Okay.
1: So in April of 2025, a tip about a swerving van in Oslo, Norway, led Norwegian police to discover 67,000 American Silver Eagle coins in the van.
0: That worth were all more shifting than, around.
1: Yeah. So that that's probably why it was swerving. Right. Like, oh no, the stacks are falling. it was worth more than $2.5 million at the time, and we all know that silver has skyrocketed since April of 2025, so it's probably like twice that or more. Okay. So police say the silver was purchased with the proceeds from a major U.S. investment fraud scheme.
0: Okay.
1: And they don't tell us what that was.
0: Oh, gosh. Could be anything, right?
1: But that's annoying.
0: What? That we don't know what sort of fraud? Well, if they get too much into what type of fraud seed or scheme, it might give somebody some ideas.
1: I guess, but
0: right?
1: I mean,
0: it's like somebody's like, you know, I'm looking for a good fraud to run. Huh. I just heard about that one on the news.
1: It would be nice. Yes. Yes, but that's kind of like what we do anyways. We tell you all about the fun stuff that people do. Right. And then we posit how to do it better.
0: Right. Sometimes. It's true.
1: I don't know. So I would like to know what the major investment fraud scheme was. Did it have to do with my 401k? Is that why it keeps going down?
0: I could be. Actually, all major investments are a fraud scheme in general.
1: Right? Well, right. Like a couple years ago, I wanted to cash in my retirement and just like buy silver. And had I done that, my retirement account would be like four times what it's worth today.
0: Yeah.
1: Probably should have done it.
0: Right. I was thinking of investing in Stanley tumblers.
1: Oh, you'd be rich.
0: I know.
1: You'd be rich right now.
0: I just thought they were a travel mug, but apparently there's something much more than that.
1: No, I don't know if there's like a secret compartment to hide your drugs in or what, but people love those things.
0: I don't know. They're great demand. all right, we have to do our first news of the day. You'll hear Russ's weekend forecast. It's all coming up next, the TOS.
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4: 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And Jackson's family has raked in nearly $200,000 lobbying. 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
9: It is 6:10 here at the Mountain of Pure Rock, TOS. 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
10: Good morning. Skies will become mostly sunny, 69 to 73 this afternoon. Clear, chilly, upper 30s to low 40s tonight. Sunshine, mid-60s tomorrow. Saturday night, clouding up, upper 30s. Afternoon showers on Sunday, low 60s. Partly sunny, mid-60s on Monday. This is Mountain Morning Show meteorologist Russ Murley from the NormsUsedCars.com weather desk.
9: In sports, the Red Sox look to keep their momentum rolling after they avoided that series sweep. The team took down the Rangers 4-3 last night from Globe Life Field. Trevor Story hit a go-ahead three-run homer in the eighth inning to help Boston come back from a three-run deficit and secure the victory. The Red Sox have a five-game lead for the second AL wildcard spot. They improved their record to 83-70 on the season as they open a three-game set against the Rays tonight in Tampa. Let's see. Oh, Super Bowl champion cornerback Stephen Gilmore is heading home to Massachusetts today to formally retire from the NFL as a member of the New England Patriots. In April, he announced that he planned to leave the league after 13 seasons, and today's visit to Gillette Stadium will make it official. Gilmore played for the Patriots for four seasons, helping the team earn the sixth Super Bowl ring in 2019. In the 2012 NFL draft, he was drafted 10th overall by the Buffalo Bills from the University of South Carolina. And New England Patriots running back Trevaeann Henderson is declaring himself ready for his season debut. He's been a full participant at practice this week and says he's fit to play this Sunday against the Pittsburgh Steelers. He missed week one's loss to the Seattle Seahawks because of an ankle injury suffered during training camp, but he is good to go. Now from the Farm

0: Farmingdale Self-Storage News Desk. Scarborough's town council has approved a zoning change that would effectively ban data centers in the town. Town councilors voted unanimously to approve a 180-day moratorium on data centers back in June, giving leaders more time to review ordinances and consider new regulations before any projects move forward. The decision comes after a data center proposal raised concerns among some residents. The council stressed it was not a permanent change and it could be altered in the future as there will be more chances for public input. So, not permanent.
1: No.
0: Just a moratorium.
1: Right.
0: And I'm going to beat you to it. You really only have one consideration for lunch today. Don't go get the tacos. Don't go get the pizza. Today is National Cheeseburger Day.
1: Oh, it is finally.
0: Yes, let's find out more.
2: That's because it's National Cheeseburger Day, a wonderful moment when the melted cheese fuses with the seared beef patty. According to an Instacart survey, the average American eats 150 per year.
3: I like mine with lettuce and tomato, pies, 57.
2: And no offense to Jimmy Buffett, the number one condiment is ketchup. Today, look for deals and extra napkins. And if you don't eat meat, your day is coming. World Vegan Day, November 1st. I'm Bree Tennis.
1: All right. So, and it has to be cheese. Can't have a plain burger today.
0: I mean, if you have a plain burger today, you kind of suck because it is cheeseburger day.
1: I've never purposely had a plain burger.
0: Yeah, no.
1: Like a hamburger versus a cheeseburger. It's like, oh, I think I'll go with hamburger. No.
0: Why would you get one without cheese? Even if you have lactose intolerance, take a pill and eat your cheeseburger.
1: I know it does seem like you always have to cook one burger without cheese though for somebody when you're on the grill.
0: I know. Weird. Speaking of 150 burgers per person a year, which is crazy to me. That sounds like too much. Fat Bear Week returns to Alaska's Katmai National Park. I said that wrong. It's Katmai, isn't it?
1: Right.
0: After an unprecedented summer along the Brooks River, rangers counted 25 spring cubs by early August. The total surpassed 30 young brown bears when yearlings and older cubs were included. Rangers also documented a 2.5-year-old bear adopting an unrelated spring cub along with two cub deaths. Aww. Defending champion bear 32, known as Chunk, has continued gaining weight despite suffering a broken jaw and damaged teeth. How did that happen?
1: Did he get into a fight?
0: I was going to say a bear fight or he fell off a cliff.
1: That could be too. Or just roll out of bed.
0: Right. Oops, I forgot I was sleeping on a mountaintop.
1: Right.
0: The annual online tournament begins September 22nd and runs through September 29th when this year's champion will be announced.
1: Right.
0: Oh, I'm going to have to go scope out the bears.
1: It is a very unusual summer. And actually, when you consider this is the first summer where the bears have the option of using GLP-1 injections, the drugs, instead of putting on the weight.
0: Well, I'm not going to vote for that bear.
1: It's the mountain of your rock, DOS.

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0: TOS, the Mountain of Pure Rock. It is the Mountain Morning Show at 627. I'm Tom. Oh, there's Mandy right there.
1: Hey, good morning.
0: Looking, I don't think it's foggy. I think my windows are just steamed up or dirty.
1: It's probably a little of both. It was a little bit foggy in the Bangor area when I was driving.
0: Oh, I think it is a little foggy out there.
1: Yeah.
0: Had the rain overnight. It's going to be a nice day today, though, according to Russ, right around 70 degrees. And he will be glad to tell you all about it again, of course, in just a few. We've got another $50 Irving gas card to give somebody this morning. And if you want to hit the road with Irving, they need full-time and seasonal drivers and offer competitive pay, benefits, a sign-on bonus, and a local route so you can be home every day. 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So we'll be playing our wacky, zany, goofy radio type quiz show. Let's see what our game might be about today. Well, we already covered cheeseburgers, but we mention it again? Well, we've already covered it.
1: It is definitely worth another mention that today is Cheeseburger Day.
0: National Cheeseburger Day, celebrated throughout the entire nation, all 50 states.
1: Yes.
0: And I believe U.S. territories as well are obligated to celebrate National Cheeseburger Day.
1: Five Guys has been celebrating it for like 3 days straight, so we already had our cheeseburgers here at the Bangor Complex for lunch. I believe it was the day before yesterday.
0: A couple days early.
1: Mm-hmm.
0: It is... what else? These are all very weird.
1: The National Day of Civic Hacking? Is that what happened in Springfield, Massachusetts?
0: Oh, wasn't that the school? Was that the most recent story? Yeah.
1: So that school had to close down for a week because apparently they did not have their IT department in order. But another school also in Massachusetts was hacked and they continued going to school because they had their stuff together.
0: Or at least had index cards and pens.
1: Right. They were like, oh, we got the Dewey Decimal System. We got this.
0: Now the old attendance list. Check it off. Here. Present. Mm-hmm. Here. it is Hug a Greeting Card Writer Day. That is very specific.
1: I don't know a greeting card writer.
0: I don't believe I do either.
1: No. I think it's just one person, right? It's not a whole bunch of people that do that. It's just that one guy.
0: No, it's a bunch of people that sit around and get baked.
1: Yes.
0: And just come up with greeting cards. It's true. It's like ad executives. Same thing.
1: Yep.
0: International Equal Pay Day.
1: I just like looking at the stacks of coins in that picture.
0: Are they equal or is there one? I think the one on the right has one more coin in it.
1: I agree with you. And I bet if we sat here and counted it, we would know for sure, but I do not have... Oh, you have the patience for it. Okay.
0: No, I just stare at things in general. I just space out. Locate an Old Friend Day.
1: Okay.
0: Well, that's easier now than it used to be.
1: You would think so. I know some people that I've been trying to find and I cannot find them.
0: Oh,
1: maybe
0: really?
1: It's because they're like off the grid.
0: Yeah, maybe they don't want to be found.
1: Mm-hmm.
0: So.
1: Or maybe they're just hiding from me. I don't know.
0: That's what I mean. National Cartonage Day or Cartonage.
1: Not to be confused with cartoonage, which is what I thought it said.
0: It's all about cardboard boxes, right? It's all about shipping.
1: Wow.
0: No, the intricate art of fabric-covered box making.
1: Fabric-covered box making?

0: It's a centuries-old French tradition.
1: Oh, is it? Is that like the new scrapbooking?
0: It's not new. It's centuries old.
1: Well, I'm going to bring it back, and it shall be new again.
0: Yes. Selecting fabrics, laminate. I don't. Yeah.
1: So weird.
0: Just a cardboard box. That's all it is in that picture anyway.
1: So instead of like wrapping presents this Christmas,
0: right.
1: I'm just going to put everything in cloth-covered boxes.
0: Do some cartonage.
1: Do some cartonage.
0: And then somebody has that to then use to re-gift somebody.
1: Perfect.
0: It's like the gift bag.
1: Yeah.
0: Concussion Awareness Day.
1: No, I feel like if you have a concussion, you're not as aware.
0: How many fingers? How many fingers?
1: Just the one in the middle.
0: Let's see. POW MIA Recognition Day. Report Kickback Fraud Day. These are all very weird.
1: And very specific.
0: Well, not weird.
1: Oh, here's one. Purple Bra Day.
0: Oh, ideal if they're the size of grapes. What? If your boobs are the size of grapes for Purple Bra Day.
1: That's just the nipple then?
0: Right. read it. What is that about? Do you know? Do you want to know?
1: The purple bra?
0: Yeah.
1: Rallying support for breast cancer patients and their families.
0: I thought that was pink.
1: Well, pink is like the Susan G. Komen Race for the Cure breast cancer stuff.
0: I mean, like when MLB, they all dress with some sort of pink accessory or they have pink hats or something. It's always for breast cancer.
1: Okay, this
0: the pink ribbon was
1: seems to be like one state here in the U.S.
0: Oh,
1: perhaps
0: okay.
1: That has decided that purple is the better color, maybe to be more representative since men can also get breast cancer.
0: Right, excellent, excellent point. Read an ebook. Do you read ebooks or just a regular book?
1: I have ebooks, but I prefer to read a real book.
0: So most people say.
1: Hmm.
0: Rice Krispie Treat Day, delicious.
1: Mm-hmm.
0: Snap Crackle Pop.
1: That'll be the dessert after my cheeseburger.
0: And Air Force Day, U.S. Air Force Day. Go right. Air Force.
1: I don't know what their slogan is.
0: I don't know. Into the Wild Blue Yonder. I know that's their song. I'm not sure what the slogan is.
1: It's Semper Supra.
0: Well, we don't know Latin. So.
1: Latin for always above.
0: Well, that's true. Oh, except for the Space Force.
1: Right. Oh.
0: Now, it doesn't say the only ones.
1: Oh, wait, that is the above. U.S. Space Force.
0: The Air Force is not.
1: The Air Force is not the Space Force.
0: No, it's two different things.
1: Wow. F you, Google AI. The last time I ask it a question.
0: Oh, God, yes. all right, so I don't know what we're going to do for our game, but I do know that it will be for a $50 Irving Gas card.
1: Oh, aim high, fly, fight, win.
0: Thank you.
1: You're welcome.
0: Let's do some pure rock. What do we got coming up next? Soundgarden on the way.
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3: Paul LePage.
4: I was 11 in the hospital. 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
3: Paul's father handed him a 50-cent coin. 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
4: I'm Paul LePage, candidate for Congress. I approve this message because in Congress, I'll always fight for Maine.
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21: Good morning. Skies become mostly sunny, 69 to 73 this afternoon. It'll be clear, chilly tonight, upper 30s to low 40s. Maybe some frost in the mountains. Lots of sunshine tomorrow, mid-60s. Clouding up Saturday night, upper 30s to near 40. Afternoon showers Sunday, low to mid-60s. Partly sunny, mid-60s on Monday. This is Mountain Morning Show meteorologist Russ Murley from the NormsUseCars.com weather desk.
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23: Hi, folks. It's your favorite president, Donald Trump. Want to throw a great party with a cool piñata? Then come on out to Trump's Piñatas. I've got every type of piñata. I've got Sleepy Joe piñatas, so you can beat the hell out of Sleepy Joe. I've got other...
24: Excuse me, do you have any Donald Trump piñatas?
23: We're sold out. Everybody kept buying them. Not sure why. Anyway, we have Iran piñatas. They're shaped like Iran, so you can hit Iran with a stick. Very fun. And we have other...
25: Oh, hi there. I was looking for the Trump piñatas. I don't see any.
23: They're sold out. I already told that other guy. But I have other piñatas, way more big and beautiful, like this AOC piñata or this other...
25: No thanks. I'll just order a Trump piñata off Amazon.
23: Oh, come on. Trump piñatas. Stop by today.
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0: TOS, the Mountain of Pure Rock. It is the Mountain Morning Show. Foo Fighters, I am Tom O. There's Mandy right over there. It is 6:48. Sorry.
1: Oh, it's fine. Hi. Good morning.
0: I've got, apparently somebody was doing, I'm assuming Rush Man.
1: Oh.
0: Somebody was doing some copier repair or maintenance.
1: Oh, I thought you were going to say photocopying their butt.
0: That may be what they were doing.
1: Oh.
0: But there is toner all over the place in here.
1: Oh, no.
0: And like all over the studio, like in here.
1: How does that happen?
0: Well, like they were trying to fix it and then came back like in
1: shake
0: here.
1: Shake it to make it last longer?
0: I'm not sure. Yeah, I know that's what you, that is an old trick.
1: Yep.
0: Although I don't know with this new kind. I'm not sure how it works. I try to avoid touching that.
1: Okay.
0: At all. For all purposes. But anyway, so yeah, there's toner all over. But so now there's black all over the place.
1: And it's going to get all over you.
0: I know. Well, I believe it already is.
1: Oh, no. Don't touch your face.
0: I believe I already have.
1: Oh, no.
0: So. I gotta go in the mirror and check.
1: You gotta go wash that off ASAP.
0: We've got news coming up. That is next.
2: I'm Troy Jackson. I'm a fifth generation logger from Allegash. It was a terrible feeling as a parent. I'd work 80 hours a week in the woods, and there still wouldn't be enough at the end of the week. You know, I never got a chance to see my kids grow up, and I still didn't make enough for what we needed. It was paycheck to paycheck, struggling to get by in the richest country in the world. The people in power aren't suddenly going to make it easy for all of us. 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To cut taxes for working people and to protect Social Security and Medicare, health care that everyone can afford, and no more tax cuts for billionaires. Because you should keep more of what you earn. And the only people that are saying that it can't be done are the ones in power that want to keep helping the wealthiest in this country. Mainers aren't looking for a handout. But we all deserve a fair shot. I'm Troy Jackson. I'm running for Senate, and I approve this message.
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10: It is 6:54 here at the Mountain of Pure Rock TOS. Here's everything you need to know, beginning with meteorologist Russ Murley.
11: Good morning. Skies become mostly sunny, 69 to 73 this afternoon. It'll be clear, chilly tonight, upper 30s to low 40s. Maybe some frost in the mountains. Lots of sunshine tomorrow, mid-60s. Clouding up Saturday night, upper 30s to near 40. Afternoon showers Sunday, low to mid-60s. Partly sunny, mid-60s on Monday. This is Mountain Morning Show meteorologist Russ Murley from the NormsUsedCars.com weather desk.
10: In sports, the Boston Red Sox avoided a sweep in a dramatic fashion. They beat the Rangers 4-3 last night in Texas. The Red Sox were originally trailing 3-1 in the top of the eighth inning when Trevor Story hit a three-run homer to take the lead. Garrett Whitlock pitched the ninth inning for the save. The Rangers took 2 out of 3 in the series. The Yankees lost yesterday, so the Sox now trail by 5 games in the race for the top wildcard spot in the American League. The Bills put together a dominating performance to kick off week 2 of the NFL season. The team tamed the Lions 41-31 on Thursday Night Football in a memorable stadium unveiling. The action continues Sunday with 14 games. An NFC North showdown in Chicago between the Bears and Vikings highlights the packed schedule. Meanwhile, the Chiefs are back in the spotlight for Sunday Night Football when the Colts visit Kansas City. Week 2 wraps up with more familiar faces in primetime, talking about Jackson Dart and the Giants dueling Matthew Stafford's Rams out west in a Monday night matchup. And from the Farmingdale Self-Storage News Desk. A recent survey from the Maine Department of Energy Resources shows heating fuel prices have climbed considerably compared to this time last year. The average statewide price of heating oil was $5.77 per gallon September 14th, up 74% from this time a year ago. The current average is nearing Maine's all-time record heating oil price that was $5.92 per gallon set in 2022 following Russia's invasion of Ukraine. According to the department, about half of Maine's households still use fuel oil as their primary heat source. Houston researchers are testing whether making music can help older adults keep their minds in tune as memory begins to fade. Ooh, interesting. Let's find out more.
12: According to a new Rice University announcement, the federal National Institute on Aging is spending $4 million on a 5-year study tracking seniors with early cognitive decline. a condition that sharply raises the risk of Alzheimer's and other dementias. The trial will follow 210 people, comparing songwriting classes against group sessions and listening to music at home. Researchers hope that the work reveals whether making music can delay severe mental loss. I'm Mark Mayfield.
10: That would not work for me because I am not musically inclined.
13: I thought you don't you have a ukulele?
10: I do not have a ukulele.
13: No, I thought you did.
10: I have a guitar signed by John Mellencamp, but I let kids play with it. I have
13: only kids who know who John Mellencamp is.
10: I have a piano that I got for free that I don't know how to play. I have instruments.
13: For the cats
10: I just
13: to walk on.
10: I'm not musically inclined.
13: All right.
10: Like a tambourine is probably the best I could do.
13: Well, maybe that would help stave off early onset, whatever Alzheimer's or whatever there is.
10: Maybe. All right. Oh, we have another bear story.
13: It's all bear news all the time.
10: That's right. Hungry black bears are making themselves at home in western North Carolina. State wildlife biologists told county commissioners this week that bears have been breaking into over 250 Buncombe County homes in recent years, generating over a third of the state's bear

0: Hotline calls. Experts say easy to access neighborhood trash cans is emboldening the animals, including one bear that injured an Asheville woman inside her home last month. Wildlife officials say wider use of bear-resistant garbage bins could reduce those encounters, but local leaders decided not to take any action.
1: Right. Right. Well, thing is, the city officials are mostly black bears.
0: Oh,
1: so
0: yeah.
1: So that explains why they...
0: That explains it.
1: Yeah, you're fine.
0: Also, if you could leave more picnic baskets outside, that would be great.
1: New ordinance just passed. It's a Mountain of Pure Rock, TOS.

0: WOS, the Mountain of Pure Rock. It is the Mountain Morning Show. Disturbed, 702. I'm Tom O. There's Mandy right there.
1: Ooh, the sun's shining in Bangor right now.
0: Yeah, it hasn't broken through the fogginess here in the capital area, here in the Kennebec Valley.
1: Oh.
0: But it will be shortly. Rust says it's going to be a very nice day. Pretty good weekend. He'll tell you all about it, of course, coming up in a few. It is now time to open up the phone lines for the Friday Morning Joke

0: off.
1: Ooh.
0: Bring on your joke today, either by dialing the phone or just tap that microphone on your TOS app. That's just as easy or even easier. And as always, a Friday morning joke off brought to you by our friends at Picture Perfect.
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5: 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And policies put in place while Troy Jackson was Maine's number two elected official. But it gets worse. Before Troy Jackson became Senate president, we paid less for electricity than New Hampshire. 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And to top it off, New Hampshire has the 49th lowest tax burden in America. 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It's simple. 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
6: I'm Susan Collins, candidate for U.S. Senate, and I've approved this message.
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0: Tomorrow, mid-60s. Clouding up Saturday night, upper 30s to near 40. Afternoon showers Sunday, low to mid-60s. Partly sunny, mid-60s on Monday. This is Mountain Morning Show meteorologist Russ Murley from the NormsUseCars.com weather desk.
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0: TOS, the Mountain of Pure Rock. It is the Mountain Morning Show. 717. I'm Tom. Oh, there's Mandy right there.
1: Good morning.
0: Sun's trying to break through. Got some fog here still in the capital area. But it is going to be nice everywhere, according to Russ. Right around 70 degrees. He will tell you about the complete weekend forecast coming up here in the news. Then we chat with him right after that. He'll be giving us his joke at that time. Bring on your joke, 621-WTOS, or tap that microphone on your TOS app. And, yes, Russ will be giving us his after the news, which is next.
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1: 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Here's everything you need to know, beginning with meteorologist Russ Murley.
2: Good morning. Skies become mostly sunny, 69 to 73 this afternoon.

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1: In sports, the Red Sox beat the Texas Rangers 4-3, salvaging their series finale from Arlington. Trevor Story led the way at the plate after going 2-for-4 with a 3-run homer. Boston remains second in the AL wild card and will visit the Tampa Bay Rays for a 3-game set that begins tonight. The Patriots kick off the home portion of their schedule this weekend. New England hosts the Pittsburgh Steelers Sunday at Gillette Stadium. The Pats are still searching for their first win of the year after dropping the opener to the defending Super Bowl champions in Seattle. And the NASCAR Cup Series postseason continues with a unique race coming up tomorrow. I've got Tammy Trujillo with more on that.
2: The field squares off in the Bass Pro Shops night race at Bristol Motor Speedway in Tennessee. Kyle Larson's trying to build on his victory at Worldwide Technology Raceway last weekend. The driver of the number 5 car trails Denny Hamlin for first place in the Chase standings. Christopher Bell, Ryan Blaney, and Tyler Reddick round out the top 5 drivers in the field of 16 vying for the championship. I'm Tammy Trujillo.
1: There you go. Now from the Farmingdale Self-Storage News Desk. This is out of New Hampshire. Manchester police are releasing surveillance images of a person of interest as they continue to investigate a vandalism incident at a coffee shop. It happened early Wednesday morning at the Mocha Pot on Hanover Street. Several windows were broken and offensive language and swastikas were spray painted on the business. The New Hampshire Department of Justice Civil Rights Unit is taking part in the investigation. See, I was hoping they had just made like a giant penis. That would have been way cooler.
3: Yes.
1: All right. OpenAI has found 6 new reports of artificial intelligence models showing unexpected or concerning behavior. Let's find out more about that.
3: Oh, great.
4: This is AI firms face mounting pressure to be more transparent about their development process. The ChatGPT maker reported models adding unrelated instructions for certain tasks, searching for exposed code to fabricate information, or uploading files to the internet to cite themselves. The company noted these are individual instances rather than overall trends.
3: Right.
4: I'm Mark Mayfield.
3: Right.
1: I'm going to cite this article that I totally created myself. That's what kids do in high school, right? Or we used to before AI.
3: I just used to copy out of old encyclopedias.
1: Well, there you go. All right, squirrels caused 2 straight days of power outages after getting inside the same electric substation in Castle Rock, Colorado.
3: Oh, no.
1: The first outage happened Tuesday when a squirrel touched equipment at the Core Electric Cooperative substation, causing a fault that cut power to about 4,400 customers for a little more than 2 hours. Then, another squirrel got into the facility Wednesday and damaged distribution equipment, leaving about 1,300 customers without power for roughly 40 minutes.
3: Damn squirrels.
1: Well, it wasn't fun for them either.
3: No, well, that's true. Apparently, they wanted to, roast their nuts, and they certainly did.
1: Yep.
3: It's not how they had planned. It's a mountain of pure rock, TOS.

0: 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It is the Mountain Morning Show with AC/DC. I'm Tom O. There's Mandy right there.
1: Good morning.
0: 7:29. Wouldn't you know it, that is the perfect time to check in with our meteorological madman, Russ Merrily. Good morning.
2: Good
3: morning to you.
0: What's going on?
3: Forecasting and broadcasting. What's going on there?
0: I'm waiting for the fog to lift.
3: Oh, you got fog there in the capital city.
0: We are in the Kennebec Valley.
3: That is obscuring your view of the super Walmart and the sun rising above said structure.
0: I can see the super Walmart now.
3: What about, can? Is it emerging from the fog?
0: Like a vision.
3: Right.
0: Like the Emerald City.
3: Right. And, that's it.
0: Wizard of
3: how
0: Oz.
3: Was your Thirsty Thursday?
1: Mine was satisfying and thirst-quenching, thank you.
0: Yes, was mine.
3: What's up for the big weekend?
0: Should be big.
1: I have zero plans at the moment.
3: Zero plans? Like yep. None, zilch, nada, zip?
1: Hang out with the dogs, I guess? I don't know.
0: That'd be good.
1: Go kayaking one last time?
3: Yeah.
0: Why Tom? One last time? You can't go kayaking
1: because it's officially fall next week.
0: After the vernal equinox.
1: Or well, when the water gets cold, you got to be a little more careful.
0: The autumnal equinox.
1: Yeah.
0: All right, you ready? See what we got?
3: Yeah, what do you got?
0: Let's see what we have so far today. Dirty crotch punches.
1: Ew.
0: Cause life-altering injuries in Canadian Football League.
1: Was the crotch dirty or was the punch dirty?
0: It was the punching.
1: Oh, okay.
0: The punching, yeah. Dirty crotch punches.
1: I only punch people's crotches when they're dirty.
0: Right. I can see how you'd be confused with that. Several below-the-belt punches are causing major injury and concern in the Canadian Football League. The Montreal Alouettes.
1: Oh.
0: Or they make that, they have the cheese. Is there, right? Isn't that a cheese?
1: Isn't it a song? Alouette,
0: Jante Alouette. Yeah, I know, but it's cheese too. Oh. It's spreadable. It's delicious.
1: I trust you. You are the cheese expert.
0: Oh, that's true.
3: Well, maybe it's the Saskatchewan Rough Riders.
0: Apply a little more cheese then.
1: Rough Rider
3: right
1: on the Mountie.
3: Right.
0: It is a running back, Liam Talbot, has been ruled out for the season after enduring punches to the groin.
1: Oh no.
0: From BC Lions defensive back Josh Haggerty. So there's that story. Then

0: The other side of the coin, BC Lions player suspended after multiple groin punches.
1: There you go.
2: Wow.
0: So, don't let him get away with that. Punch a dude right in the groin.
1: You're only supposed to do that if your life is on the line.
0: Right. Well, then, and you either punch or you do, what is the monkey grabs the apple? Is that what the kung fu move is?
1: I guess it depends on where your head is, because you could also, you know.
0: That's true.
2: Right, yeah.
0: Monkey grabs a peach. Isn't that the move? You know what I'm talking about?
1: Nope.
0: Oh. It's a famous kung fu move. Or karate, I'm not sure.
1: Was Bruce Lee all about it?
0: Down on one knee, and then the monkey grabs the apple, if you know what I'm saying. What else do we have? A man guilty on four counts of exposing his genitals at a tool shop.
1: What? Oh, because it was his tool.
0: Right. At least it's appropriate.
1: Yeah.
0: An appropriate location. It's like the guy with the sex shop.
1: Right. Why was that even news?
0: Here's one that I think needs translating. It begins, train grope creep. Scott's sex pest footballer grabbed.
3: What?
1: Scott, I think that was his name.
0: Scott's sex pest footballer grabbed married dad by his testicles as he got off train with his family after night out.
1: Huh.
2: Wow.
0: That is a very long and confusing headline.
1: Okay, so the footballer was from Scotland?
0: I think so.
1: Okay.
0: And he's a sex pest.
1: I don't know what that is.
0: Is that how offender? They
1: call sex offenders?
0: I guess, probably.
1: I like that. Sex pest.
0: Right. Scott, sex pest footballer, grabbed married dad by his testicles as he got off train with his family after a night out.
1: Wow.
0: Well, with whose family?
1: Well, right?
0: It's all in the phrasing.
2: That one's confusing.
0: That one's just too confusing. I don't know. And good news, no more leaking urine. Duke Health First. First in U.S. to implant new remote-controlled urinary sphincter.
1: What?
2: Wow. This could be just what I need.
0: I know.
1: Wait, the urinary sphincter is on the front, not the back, right? You're not peeing out your butt?
0: Right.
1: Okay.
0: Yep. First successful implantation of remote-controlled artificial urinary sphincters in the United States.
4: Just pee on it, man.
0: So, I guess as long as, you know, keep some AAA batteries around, just in case you need to pee and the remote is dead.
1: Then you're kind of screwed. Maybe they could install a hand crank.
0: Right. Or I have to search for the button like on the back of the TV.
1: Yeah.
0: It's somewhere back here. There's got to be an on-off button back here.
1: Oh,
0: that was it.
1: Oh, see, you got talking about the urinary problems, and he was like, I'm out.
0: Jesus. We never asked him how his recovery was going, maybe.
1: Oh. It sounded like he was very interested in the installable penis sphincter.
0: I know. Oh, I need to call him back. We need to get his joke anyway.
1: Oh, yeah.
0: Hey.
2: What the hell happened?
0: I don't know.
1: Was that too much?
0: Was it too much for you?
2: It might have been. Yeah. No, I just went dead.
0: No, that's too bad.
2: A digital dilemma.
0: Yeah. Anyway, urinary sphincters, remote controlled. They're on the horizon.
1: Nice.
0: Think about it.
2: It's good news, and I heard about it here first on the Mountain Morning Show.
0: That's right.
1: They should probably work on voice-controlled urinary sphincters. So that when you inevitably lose the remote.
0: Hey, Alexa.
1: Hey, Alexa, please release my urine.
0: Right.
2: Yeah. I lost the remote, so I pissed myself.
0: Right. Or you couldn't piss.
1: Right.
0: All right. What do you got for a joke?
2: We got a Drummer Kevin joke.
0: Excellent.
2: This is a variation on an old favorite.
0: Okay.
2: Okay, so I'll set the stage for you. A man goes to the hospital to visit his mother-in-law. She's in the ICU. She's not doing well. When he gets home from visiting, his wife says, well, how's she doing? The man says, well, apparently she's doing great. She's going to get out of the hospital and live with us for decades. Amazing, says the wife, but I don't understand. Yesterday,

0: The doctor said she only had a few days to live. And the husband says, well, I don't know about yesterday, but today the doctor told me I need to go home and prepare for the worst.
1: Oh.
2: Ah. Give me that.
0: There you go. The chicken got it.
1: Thanks. Or
0: maybe not. Yeah, there you go. I hear the chicken clucking. Yeah. There you go. Yeah, variation on an old favorite, one of my favorite mother-in-law jokes. All right, let's get to work here. Happy finally Friday. It's going to be a beautiful Friday. Get out there and enjoy it. Nothing but wall-to-wall golden sunshine, 69 to 73 this afternoon. Could see a few mid-70s, Lewiston, Auburn, Freiburg up to around 75 or so, and closer to 65 up across the higher elevations of the mountains. For Mariners, northwesterlies at 5 to 10 knots, increasing a little bit later on this afternoon, seas 2 to 3 feet. Visibilities 1 to 3 nautical miles in patchy fog this morning, then improving to 10 nautical miles. Clear tonight, chilly, 39 to 43. Sunshine, beautiful tomorrow, mid-60s. Clouds on the increase Saturday night, upper 30s to near 40. Afternoon showers roll in on Sunday, temps in the low to mid-60s. Partly sunny, 60s Monday, sunny on Tuesday. 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
6: Good morning. Skies will become mostly sunny, 69 to 73 this afternoon. Clear, chilly, upper 30s to low 40s tonight. Sunshine, mid-60s tomorrow. Saturday night, clouding up, upper 30s. Afternoon showers on Sunday, low 60s. Partly sunny, mid-60s on Monday. This is Mountain Morning Show meteorologist Russ Murley from the NormsUsedCars.com weather desk.
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1: Hello, good morning.
0: Oh, there's the sun just breaking on through. The fog just magically disappeared.
1: Now I have a Doors song stuck in my head. Thanks.
0: Well, there are worse songs.
1: No, it's totally true.
0: At least I didn't make a Baby Shark reference or something.
1: Don't you even think about it.
0: Russ says it's going to be nice all day, right around 70 degrees, a little chilly tonight, pretty nice weekend. He'll tell you about it, of course, coming up again in a few. Bring on your joke today. It's Friday morning. Got a joke off going on here. 621-WTOS, of course, is your number. 621-9867, or just tap that microphone on your TOS app. Friday Morning Joke Off, brought to you as always by our friends at Picture Perfect.
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0: Afternoon showers on Sunday, low 60s. Partly sunny, mid-60s on Monday. This is Mountain Morning Show meteorologist Russ Merley from the NormsUsedCars.com weather desk.
1: In sports, the Red Sox salvaged their series finale against the Texas Rangers after rallying for a 4-3 win from Arlington. Trevor Story led the way at the plate after going 2-for-4 with a 3-run homer. Boston remains second in the AL wildcard and will visit the Tampa Bay Rays for a 3-game set that begins tonight. The NHL preseason starts this weekend. Toronto and Montreal will face off against each other on Saturday. Elsewhere, St. Louis hosts Dallas, Edmonton hosts Winnipeg, Minnesota hosts Chicago, Los Angeles will be hosting Vegas, and Seattle hosts Vancouver. And then, of course, exhibition games continue on Sunday, with 14 more teams in action, including the Bruins taking on the Washington Capitals at home. Then the Rangers will drop the puck on Monday visiting New Jersey. The 84-game regular season opens September 29th with the defending Stanley Cup champion Hurricanes hosting the Panthers. And two players are tied atop the leaderboard after the first round of the inaugural Biltmore Championship Asheville. Max Greizerman and Eric Cole each shot a 7-under-64 to open the tournament. Ben Coles, Chris Kirk, Mackenzie Hughes, Jackson Suber, Peter Malnati, I said that one wrong, Peter Malnati and Neil Shipley are in a six-way tie for third place. The championship continues with round two today from the cliffs at Walnut Cove. Now from the Farmingdale Self-Storage News Desk. An NYPD officer is accused of running an unauthorized search on a friend's license plate and then stealing thousands of dollars in cash and jewelry from said friend. I know, seriously. Court documents show on August 30th, Officer Louis Chuenfell used his department-issued cell phone to run the license plate search on his friend. One night later, he went to that friend's house and stole a safe which contained $9,500 in cash and over $38,000 in jewelry, plus some critical legal documents. Truenfeld put the safe in a shopping cart and wheeled it away. He's also accused of returning to the building and damaging the surveillance system. Officers say they were tipped off to his actions when Truenfeld searched the police database for his own name.
2: No.
1: Okay. They were like, huh, why is he doing that? Let's see.
2: Never Google yourself either.
1: Right. Don't do it, man. Oh, rocker John Bon Jovi is reportedly a grandpa for a second time now because that chick from Stranger Things just adopted another baby.
2: Oh, really? Okay.
1: Let's find out more.
3: According to People magazine, Bon Jovi's son Jake Bon Jovi and wife Millie Bobby Brown adopting a second child. Brown recently shared a hint at her growing family in a video posted earlier this month of the actress holding her daughter while Bon Jovi walked alongside her with a baby carrier strapped to his chest. The two welcomed their first daughter together through adoption a little over a year ago. I'm Jennifer Bolsoni.
1: It's weird that the Stranger Things girl, I mean, I realize everybody grows up, but it's just weird because the Stranger Things girl is now a mommy. It happens so fast.
2: They grow up so fast. Those child actors.
1: Scientists at Stanford University have created mice whose brains contain large amounts of working human brain tissue.
2: Wow, how about that?
1: The hope is that the hybrid animals can help researchers study diseases that are difficult to recreate in normal laboratory mice. Researchers said, and I know this is your first question, the mice did not appear to start thinking like humans.
2: Oh, well.
1: And they did not show major gains in intelligence.
2: Why? You got human brains in there.
1: I guess it depends on where you got the brain from.
2: I guess, yeah, that's true.
1: You know?
2: Yeah, no increase in intelligence. They are, however, addicted to their phones now. Which is very weird for mice because they can barely text.
1: Checking the old Facebook every 3 seconds.
2: It's a Mountain of Pure Rock TOS.

0: TOS, the Mountain of Pure Rock. It is the Mountain Morning Show with Ozzy. Oh, do you see the final concert there with Black Sabbath is going to be in movie theaters?
1: Ooh, that'll be nice to watch.
0: Sometime in October 24th or something. I don't know. It's coming up. But I didn't know they were going to do that. I mean, I knew they were going to do something with it, but movie theaters.
1: I want to tell you all about that in the news coming up. How about that?
0: Oh, do you already have that?
1: Yeah.
0: Oh, sorry.
1: No, it's fine. I love it.
0: You got more details
1: on the way. I've got details because you just said, I don't know. Yeah, I've got all the details.
0: So what I do know is that it's supposed to be a pretty nice day, right around 70 degrees, according to Russ Merley. We've got a Friday morning joke off going on here as well. You can be a part of 621-WTOS or tap that microphone on your TOS app. You can score a TOS t-shirt for participating today. Thanks as always.

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1: Route 2 in New Sharon, where Josh and the crew always remind you, don't forget to check your nuts.
0: Okay, who's next?
2: Good morning, Tom and Mandy.
0: Hey. Morning.
2: Guy walks into a psychiatrist's office wearing cellophane underwear. Psychiatrist says, I can diagnose you right away. I can clearly see your nuts.
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4: Good morning. Skies become mostly sunny, 69 to 73 this afternoon. It'll be clear, chilly tonight, upper 30s to low 40s. Maybe some frost in the mountains. Lots of sunshine tomorrow, mid 60s. Clouding up Saturday night, upper 30s to near 40. Afternoon showers Sunday, low to mid 60s. Partly sunny, mid 60s on Monday. This is Mountain Morning Show meteorologist Russ Murley from the NormsUseCars.com weather desk.
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0: TOS, the Mountain of Pure Rock. It is the Mountain Morning Show. At 8:18, I'm Tom O. There's Mandy right there. Oh, boy. We've got some technical difficulties. Well, it happens.
1: Oh, good morning.
0: Oh, okay. Hi. Nice.
1: Sometimes things happen, and I don't know. I'm not an engineer, so.
0: No, and we do not have any in the area. So
1: new Zeke and Silas are on hiatus.
0: We've got little white puffy clouds out here and lots of blue sky in Augusta. So we're on our way to a nice day. Russ says it's going to be around 70 or so. Friday morning, we got a joke off. And it continues, of course, with your help. 621-WTOS is the number to call with your joke, 621-9867. 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And it's all brought to you by Picture Perfect Tire Service.
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0: All right, let's go. Who's next?
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0: 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Here's everything you need to know, beginning with meteorologist Russ Merley.
3: Good morning. Skies will become mostly sunny, 69 to 73 this afternoon. Clear, chilly, upper 30s to low 40s tonight. Sunshine, mid-60s tomorrow. Saturday night, clouding up, upper 30s. Afternoon showers on Sunday, low 60s. Partly sunny, mid-60s on Monday. This is Mountain Morning Show meteorologist Russ Merley from the NormsUsedCars.com weather desk.
0: In sports, the Red Sox salvaged their series finale against the Texas Rangers after rallying for a 4-3 win from Arlington. Trevor Story led the way at the plate after going 2-for-4 with a 3-run homer. Boston remains second in the AL wildcard and will visit the Tampa Bay Rays for a 3-game set that begins tonight. Meanwhile, the Yankees are looking to bounce back from their recent loss after dropping their series finale to the Twins. The Pinstripes are visiting the Arizona Diamondbacks for a 3-game set that begins tonight in Phoenix. However, New York currently leads the AL wildcard, so they're still doing all right. And the Patriots kick off the home portion of their schedule this weekend. New England hosts the Pittsburgh Steelers on Sunday at Gillette Stadium. The Pats are still searching for the first win of the year after dropping their opener to the defending Super Bowl champions in Seattle. Now from the Farmingdale Self-Storage News Desk. A Maine corn maze has once again clinched the title of Best Corn Maze in America. I bet that makes Illinois kind of a little depressed.
4: Well, they're just too big there. That's why it's not best. It's inconvenient.
0: Truergy Family Orchards in Levant has won USA Today's Reader's Choice Award for the fifth consecutive year. This year's five-acre corn maze celebrates America's 250th birthday with a giant Statue of Liberty, eagle, a Washington Monument, and Liberty Bell design. I just want to commentate for a second. The Liberty Bell is placed in such a way inside the Statue of Liberty that it looks like, because you know how the Liberty Bell has a crack?
4: Yes.
0: It looks like it's like to represent like her broken uterus or something.
4: Oh, really?
0: The way that they placed it, it's interesting. I don't know if anybody else noticed it, but that's the first thing I saw. Anyway. You
4: might want to get that looked at.
0: Right. Let's see. Ozzy Osbourne and Black Sabbath's final concert. It has a release date, October 28th. Here's more on that.
5: Now titled Ozzy and Black Sabbath Back to the Beginning, the movie will be in theaters worldwide. Ben Wainwright Pierce directed the film and also edited Taylor Swift The Eras Tour for Disney Plus. The Birmingham, UK show was filmed just 17 days before Osbourne died and was both a homecoming and a farewell to the heavy metal legend. I'm Mark Kneefield.
0: Did that answer any of your questions?
4: All of them.
0: Excellent.
4: Thank you.
0: Okay. 38-year-old Malia Numerdor is a real dog lover. The Port Charlotte, Florida woman was taken into custody on Wednesday and formally charged with... I thought this was going to be a heartwarming story. Sexual activity involving animals.
4: Oh, that kind of dog lover.
0: Yes. An investigation into Numerdor started after her ex-husband, quote, accused her of the conduct. That happened. Oh, he did it on Facebook. Just a public post for all to see.
4: With the pictures?
0: I don't know. Eric Numerdor told police he didn't. He installed two cameras in their home, one in his bedroom, to find out who was taking money from a coin container. Okay.
4: That's weird anyway.
0: That camera, police say, was, quote, known to family members in plain view and had a visible blinking red light. Video taken by that camera allegedly shows Malia and the family dog Ranger, in which she was reportedly nude from the waist down, positioned with the dog in a manner consistent with sexual activity.
4: There you go.
0: What the heck?
4: Come on.
0: Gross.

0: No mention of peanut butter?
1: That's to coax them. Maybe she tasted good already.
0: Maybe. At least it was a male dog. Because otherwise, that would really be perverted.
1: Crazy. That's your thought. Jesus.
0: And that, unfortunately, now she's got kennel queef, which is like kennel cough, but it's
1: nice food.
0: A little different. Some out in the pure rock. TOS.

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A Blueberry Broadcasting Station, a Maine-owned company.

0: Yes, the Mountain of Pure Rock. It is the Mountain Morning Show. Breaking Benjamin. I'm Tom O. There's Mandy right there.
1: Good morning.
0: It is 8:35. Russ Burley is calling for a nice sunny day today. It's going to be around 70. Here's something I forgot to mention earlier.
1: Oh, yeah?
0: I was in Portland last night. And, you know, they have the time and temperature building there in the middle of the city.
1: Mm-hmm.
0: You have one job. All right, two. Time and temperature.
1: Yes.
0: It's 3 minutes slow.
1: Well, that's not helpful.
0: The city of Portland is 3 minutes behind everybody else.
1: If they would be 3 minutes fast, that would be helpful because then you would be like, oh, I'm running late. I got to go. And then you'd be there on time.
0: But now you've got a false sense of security. You think you've got three extra minutes to get to your destination when in fact you do not.
1: I don't like that. Yeah. Someone needs to fix that immediately.
0: I mean, seriously, isn't every clock now tied to the internet?
1: Apparently
0: and they all
1: not
0: have
1: that
0: the same
1: one.
0: All the same time.
1: That one's connected to phone. A pre-Y2K computer.
0: Probably. But I mean, now, how am I supposed to trust your temperature reading? If I can't trust your time.
1: That's a good point. Did you check?
0: The time and temperature building. You must do both those things accurately.
1: Do better.
0: Forgot that. But you'll notice that if you're in town, well, in the city.
1: And if you didn't notice it, you will now and
0: exactly.
1: Act accordingly.
0: Yes, please remember, you do not have those 3 extra minutes.
1: Mm-mm.
0: We've got our joke-off continuing here. Of course, it is Friday. Somebody's going to score a TOST shirt. It could be you. Just participate in the joke-off today. It's brought to you, as always, by our friends at Pitcher Perfect.
1: That's Pitcher Perfect Tire Service, Route 2 in New Sharon, where Josh and the crew always remind you, don't forget to check your nuts.
0: 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Who's ready?
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4: You don't get to buy the government that you want.
3: But let's look at what Troy Jackson did in Augusta. When Jackson was state Senate president, his son was one of the highest paid lobbyists in town. Special interests paid his son, and Jackson changed his positions. It was reported that Jackson, quote, flipped his position as his son lobbied. The Portland Press-Herald reported Jackson flipped a lot. And Jackson's family has raked in nearly $200,000 lobbying. One company opposed a bill cracking down on their emissions. They paid Jackson's son thousands, and magically the bill they opposed with Troy Jackson in charge, it just went away. Coincidence or corruption? 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
3: Good morning. Skies become mostly sunny, 69 to 73 this afternoon. It'll be clear, chilly tonight, upper 30s to low 40s. Maybe some frost in the mountains. Lots of sunshine tomorrow, mid 60s. Clouding up Saturday night, upper 30s to near 40. Afternoon showers Sunday, low to mid 60s. Partly sunny, mid 60s on Monday. This is Mountain Morning Show meteorologist Russ Murley from the NormsUsedCars.com weather desk.
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0: KPOS, the Mountain of Pure Rock. It is the Mountain Morning Show and a perfect circle. It is 8:47. I'm Tom. Oh, there's Mandy right there.
1: Good morning.
0: Russ Merley is calling for a nice day. Boy, that sun is bright. It's going to warm you to around 70. He'll give you the complete weekend outlook coming up, of course, in the news. And you're just minutes away from your chance to score a $50 Irving gas card. 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
5: It is 8:52 here at the Mountain of Pure Rock, TOS. Here's everything you need to know, beginning with meteorologist Russ Murley.
6: Good morning. Skies become mostly sunny, 69 to 73 this afternoon. It'll be clear, chilly tonight, upper 30s to low 40s. Maybe some frost in the mountains. Lots of sunshine tomorrow, mid-60s. Clouding up Saturday night, upper 30s to near 40. Afternoon showers Sunday, low to mid-60s. Partly sunny, mid-60s on Monday. This is Mountain Morning Show meteorologist Russ Murley from the NormsUsedCars.com weather desk.
5: In sports, the Red Sox lost to the Rangers 4-3 last night in Texas. They'll be starting a three-game series against the Tampa Bay Rays tonight, 7:10 p.m. The Bills put together a dominating performance to kick off week two of the NFL season. The team tamed the Lions 41-31 on Thursday Night Football. Memorable stadium unveiling. The action continues on Sunday with 14 games, including the Patriots versus the Steelers at Gillette Stadium. An NFC North showdown in Chicago between the Bears and the Vikings highlights the packed schedule. Meanwhile, Taylor Swift is back in the spotlight for Sunday Night Football when the Chiefs host the Colts.
7: Of course she is.
5: While week two wraps up with the Giants dueling the Rams out west in Monday night matchup. Let's see, the UMaine Black Bears have their fourth game of the season coming up this weekend. They opened up the 26-27 season with a 21-18 win at Towson, but then they were literally like destroyed by Appalachian State the following week, 55-3.
7: Yikes.
5: Yeah. Maine then fell to Merrimack 23-14, leaving the Black Bears 1-2 so far on the season. Tomorrow, though, they head to Boston College for a 2 p.m. kickoff against the 1-1 Eagles. I have faith, Black Bears. You can do it. Oh, and the NASCAR Cup Series postseason continues with a unique race on Saturday. That's right. Tomorrow, the field squares off in the Bass Pro Shops night race from Bristol Motor Speedway. It would be really cool if they had, like, no lights, though.
7: Right.
5: Then it would be a real night race.
7: Yeah, right.
5: Yeah. All right, now from the Farmingdale Self-Storage News Desk. We're getting more details about Lady Gaga's first child. Last week, it was announced that the pop star welcomed her first child with fiancé Michael Polanski. Well, on Thursday, TMZ said it got a hold of the baby's birth certificate, and they revealed that the baby is a girl named Rose Bean Polanski, born June 9th at Cedars-Sinai Medical Center in Los Angeles. Lady Gaga has yet to publicly confirm the child's identity.
7: Oh, okay. So she's not even saying.
5: And it still doesn't answer the question, did she give birth to that child, or did they have a surrogate?
7: Probably not.
5: So I think that that can rule out adoption, though.
7: Right.
5: So, all right, with students now off to college, a lot of parents are now experiencing empty nest syndrome for the first time. Here are some tips on how to cope with the sudden freedom. That's my wording.
7: Okay.
8: Susan Albers is a psychologist at the Cleveland Clinic, and she says it's normal to feel sadness, loneliness, hopelessness, and other emotions during the time right after your children head off to college.
9: It's important to stay connected without hovering. Set a time throughout the week that is convenient for both of you so that you can check in and stay connected.
8: She says if feelings of empty nest syndrome don't go away or start having a big impact on you, it's time to seek help from a mental health professional. I'm Scott Pringle.
5: Right. Because you're free now. Louisiana's first recreational alligator hunting season in more than 50 years opens October 1st.
7: Hey, all right.
5: Yeah, the Louisiana Department of Wildlife and Fisheries is allowing the harvest of 10,000 gators, which is a drop in the bucket in the state's estimated alligator population of 3 million.
7: Oh, wow.
5: Yeah.
7: That's crazy.
5: A wildlife official says the most unregulated hunts of previous years

0: Here's landed gators on the threatened species list. Wow. Hunters must hook an alligator first, then shoot it.
1: You can't just shoot it.
0: You can't just, you have to hook it first.
1: You got to hook it first.
0: Shooting at free-swimming alligators is not allowed.
1: Oh, okay. Well, there you go. Since it is a new season, they are requiring all people applying for a recreational permit to hunt alligators to watch at least one season of Swamp People. So,
2: Oh! Dude! Dude, I'm a little bit.
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7: Good morning. Skies become mostly sunny, 69 to 73 this afternoon. It'll be clear, chilly tonight, upper 30s to low 40s. Maybe some frost in the mountains. Lots of sunshine tomorrow, mid-60s. Clouding up Saturday night, upper 30s to near 40. Afternoon showers Sunday, low to mid-60s. Partly sunny, mid-60s on Monday. This is Mountain Morning Show meteorologist Russ Murley from the NormsUsedCars.com weather desk.
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0: KTOS, the Mountain of Pure Rock. It is the Mountain Morning Show. 3 days grace. I'm Tom O. There's Mandy right over there.
1: Good morning.
0: Russ Merley says it's going to be sunny today and right around 70 degrees or so. 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
0: 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Morning, TOS. Who's this?
2: Matt.
1: Matt, where are you calling from?
2: Brooksville.
1: And what are you up to today?
2: Mowing fields.
0: Well, Matt, we've got a $50 Irving gas card for you. We'll give that to you if you can survive a round of our game today. It is Pirate Trivia. What do you say? You ready?
2: Arr.
1: Nice.
0: All right. Here we go. Pirate Trivia question number one. Pirate trivia question number one is, all right, Matt, pirates rarely buried their treasure. Instead, they did this with the loot. Pirates rarely buried their treasure. Instead, they did this with their loot. What is it? Is it A, invest in Pokemon cards? Well, that was smart.
1: Lucrative.
0: Pirates rarely buried their treasure. Instead, they did this with the loot. Is it B, converted it to crypto? Not as smart.
1: No.
0: Or pirates rarely buried their treasure. Instead, they did this with the loot. Is it C, blow it all on women, booze, and peg legs? What do you say, Matt, A, B, or C?
2: It's definitely C.
0: C is exactly right. You know it. All right, you got one down. Here you go. Pirate trivia question number two. Here it is. Sometimes women

0: would disguise themselves as men to do this. What is it? Sometimes women would disguise themselves as men to do this. What is it? Is it A, get in the shorter line at the bathroom? Yes. In the bar. Good idea. Sometimes women would disguise themselves as men to do this. What is it? Is it B, get a better deal on a used car?
1: Yes.
0: Or sometimes women would disguise themselves as men to do this. What is it? Is it C, work on a pirate ship? What do you say, Matt, A, B, or C?
2: I'm going to have to go with A.
1: That's right.
0: It's right. All right, you got two down. It comes a clean sweep now. Pirate trivia question number three. Here it is. Instead of walking the plank, this was a more likely punishment on a pirate ship. Instead of walking the plank, this was a more likely punishment. Is it A, noogies? Oh, nobody likes noogies. Instead of walking the plank, this was a more likely punishment. Is it B, keel hauling? Or instead of walking the plank on a pirate ship, this was a more likely punishment. What was it? Is it C, parrot nipple clamps? What do you say, Matt? A, B, or C?
2: C? That's
0: right. There it is, Matt. Beautifully played. Congratulations. You got them all. You've got a $50 Irving gas card, man. Enjoy that. Have a great weekend.
2: Hey, thanks. You guys, too.
0: You're welcome, Matt. Tell us where to climb for pure rock and fabulous prizes.
2: Boy, if I was a blood belt, fly, TOS.
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0: 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It is the Mountain Morning Show. Nickelback, 931. I'm Tom O. There's Mandy right there.
1: Good morning.
0: Russ Merley says it is going to be a sunny one today, getting up around 70 degrees. There's a nightclub in Manhattan that's rewarding patrons who bring their parents.
1: Why?
0: Yeah, well, that's a good question. If you bring your parents, you can cut the line and go straight to the dance floor. You don't even have to wait outside.
1: And now, do you have to prove that your parents, or can you just bring some old people?
0: Oh, yeah, good question. No, probably ID. Probably an ID. It's fine for parents anyway. The club spins only music up to 1984. Mostly disco. And most people are loving it. Think that the VIP pass for your parents is kind of genius.
1: Is there a separate

0: room for the old people and a separate room for the young people? Once you get there, you're not going to want to dance with them, are you?
1: No, but they figure probably you're going to be on your better behavior if your parents are there.
0: I guess, yeah. Maybe you won't overdrink if mommy and daddy are like, now, son, don't overdo it.
1: So, it is, I mean, it's a great idea. And in case you're wondering, yes, that does count, even if they're dead.
0: Oh, the old skeleton in a bag trick.
1: You got to leave the shovel outside. But you still get to cut to the front of the line.
0: Wow. Yeah. I mean, if somebody hasn't done that yet, they certainly will.
1: Right. All right. We got to do some pure rock here from Aerosmith. That is next.
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0: Is that old?
1: A 1960 Les Paul Standard. I mean, listen to it.
0: Oh!
1: Can you hear it?
0: Oh!
1: Sustains forever.
0: Wow.
1: Can you hear it?
0: I can hear it. I can hear the fluorescent light buzzing.
1: Like, no, that's a 60.
0: Hey, don't touch it.
1: God, don't touch it. 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

0: TOS, the Mountain of Pure Rock. It is the Mountain Morning Show with Avatar. I'm Tom O. There's Mandy right there.
1: Good morning.
0: Russ Merley is calling for a nice day today. Sunny, right around 70 degrees. Good start to the weekend. He'll tell you about the rest of the forecast again in just a few. It's been a good Friday morning. A lovely, lovely morning and a great joke off. Thank you for all the jokes, for all that participated. Everybody who did offer up a joke today went in a random drawing to score a stylish TOS t-shirt. And our winner chosen at random is Will. This will be the first time you hear Will's joke. Here it is.
2: Morning, Tom O. Mandy.
0: Hey.
2: What do you call a tent full of lesbians?
0: What?
2: Finger hut.
0: There you go. Oh, Chucky liked it.
1: Wow.
0: So congratulations to Will. Yeah, he's going to be sporting a stylish new TOS t-shirt fresh off the merch table at WTOSFM.com. Thanks, as always, to Josh and the crew for making it possible at Pitcher Perfect.
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0: All right, let's make room for Jay Stu to come in here and take you through the middle of your day. We'll kick off a rock slide next.
3: Paul LePage.
4: I was 11 in the hospital. My father handed me this coin. 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
3: Paul's father handed him a 50-cent coin. 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
4: I'm Paul LePage, candidate for Congress. 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
2: Good morning. Skies will become mostly sunny, 69 to 73 this afternoon. Clear, chilly, upper 30s to low 40s tonight. Sunshine, mid-60s tomorrow. Saturday night, clouding up, upper 30s. Afternoon showers on Sunday, low 60s. Partly sunny, mid-60s on Monday. This is Mountain Morning Show meteorologist Russ Murley from the NormsUsedCars.com weather desk.
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TOS, the Mountain of Pure Rock. That's a killer classic from Blue Oyster Cult in a Rock Slide. Jay Stu here today. I am so stoked for Friday, aren't you? I mean, I got to be here tomorrow, but Friday's still Friday. You can't take that away from us. Here's Bad Wolves, TOS.

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0: TOS, the Mountain of Pure Rock. That is Wage War, their latest blindfold here on The Heavy Lift. 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We got Pure Rock headed your way here in just a bit from Papa Roach. Godsmack, we got the new one by From Ashes to New this hour. Hey, I think I said it right for a change. Holy crap. That's all straight ahead. Stay here.
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0: 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And the only people that are saying that it can't be done are the ones in power that want to keep helping the wealthiest in this country. 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I'm Troy Jackson. I'm running for Senate, and I approve this message.
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1: 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We'll see you. Good night from Metallica. 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
1: TOS, the Mountain of Pure Rock, from ashes to new on the Heavy Lift. Jay Stu here with you today. That's their latest Die For You. I am grateful that the weekend is here. There's no doubt about that. Tomorrow's supposed to be okay. Sunday's supposed to be, you know what I mean? So it's that time of year where it's not quite summer. It's not quite fall. It's like the taint of seasons. You know what I mean? It's not that great. But we got Pure Rock from Disturbed coming up as we kick off six in a row. Keep your workday moving. Stay here on TOS.
2: 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And Goan Hypnosis is behavior therapy concentrated, a sequence patented in 2002 for rewiring the subconscious, engineered to kill cravings, food or cigarettes, leave you full on half the food. 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
6: Sunny skies, upper 60s to low 70s this afternoon, clear, chilly, 39 to 43 tonight, partly to mostly sunny, mid-60s tomorrow. Clouds on the increase Saturday night, upper 30s to near 40, cloudy with developing showers on Sunday, low to mid-60s, partly sunny, mid-60s on Monday. This is Mountain Morning Show meteorologist Russ Murley from the NormsUseCars.com weather desk.

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1: Is that all?
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TOS, the Mountain of Pure Rock. That's a killer classic from Red Rider and a Rock Slide. I'm Jay Stu. This track is pretty sick. It's the latest from Muse. This is Cryogen on TOS.

Nobody outworks Maynard's, and nobody outrocks the mountain. Nobody. It's the Heavy Lift with J-Stew on the mountain of pure rock. TOS 97.3.

This is a coordinated monthly test of the emergency alert system for the state of Maine. If this were an actual emergency, official information would follow the alert tones.

0: TOS, the Mount of Pure Rock, that's in this moment taking us out of a rock slide. Their latest, I Want to Believe, here on the Heavy Lift. A little help from Rory Rodriguez of Dayseeker as well. That's a pretty sick tune. That rock slide brought to us by Varney Buick GMC on the Hogan Road in Bangor. 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We'll get that at noontime. If you want to head over to the TOS app, hit the microphone button. If there's some 90s jam that's just stuck in your head that you need to leak out onto the airwaves, let me know. We'll get that going. Otherwise, we got Pure Rock from Foo Fighters next.
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1: Russia's first humanoid robot fell during its presentation in Moscow. The robot called Aldol was being shown off as able to move around and move objects and interact with people. 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Then it fell down. 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

0: TOS, the Mountain of Pure Rock. That is Shinedown on the Heavy Lift. It's their latest, Young Again. I'm Jay Stu. We got the 90s at Noon ready to rip here very shortly. We got Soul Hat, Metallica, Stabbing Westward, AC/DC. We got all sorts of killer tunes coming up. We're going to kick off a rock slide, though, first. Six in a row for your workday. We're going to get going with 3 Days Grace next.
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11: Sunny skies, upper 60s to low 70s this afternoon. Clear, chilly, 39 to 43 tonight. Partly to mostly sunny, mid-60s tomorrow. Clouds on the increase Saturday night, upper 30s to near 40. Cloudy with developing showers on Sunday, low to mid-60s. Partly sunny, mid-60s on Monday. This is Mountain Morning Show meteorologist Russ Murley from the NormsUseCars.com weather desk.
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0: TOS. The Mound of Pure Rock. It's the 90s at noon, kicking it off right there with Soul Hat Jay Stu here today. I can't count. I can't count with both hands, both feet, and pull my pants down to get to 21 to think of how many memes I've ever seen about this song in particular. I love them all, too. It's Metallica.
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0: Cool on the 90s at noon. Jay Stu here today. It also just wrapped up a rock slide thanks to Diversified Inc., Penobscot Plaza Bangor, or diversifiedinc.net. I believe Maynard is on the tail end of recovering from hip surgery and is ready to go back out on the road, apparently. He is just rip-roaring and ready to get back out and work. Now, do I think he's probably going to be moving as quickly as he has in the past? Maybe. Maybe not. That's up to him. Or is he going to have like the Dave Grohl, like broken body thrown thing when Dave broke his leg? You know what I mean? Could be something like that. We'll see. You never know with Tool. We come back. We got Stabbing Westward and Rage Against the Machine. 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
1: Hey everybody, Zach Richardson here from Harvest Moon Deli. 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And beets are the star of the show. We're talking beets, spinach, feta cheese, red onion, carrot, candied walnuts, sunflower seeds, dried cranberries, croutons, and apple cider vinaigrette on the side. 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

0: But let's look at what Troy Jackson did in Augusta. When Jackson was state senate president, his son was one of the highest paid lobbyists in town. Special interests paid his son, and Jackson changed his positions. It was reported that Jackson, quote, flipped his position as his son lobbied. The Portland Press-Herald reported Jackson flipped a lot. And Jackson's family has raked in nearly $200,000 lobbying. One company opposed a bill cracking down on their emissions. They paid Jackson's son thousands, and magically the bill they opposed with Troy Jackson in charge, it just went away. Coincidence or corruption? You decide. Troy Jackson's just another dirty politician. SLF PAC paid for and is responsible for the content of this advertising. Not authorized by any candidate or candidates committee. 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

0: TOS, the Mountain of Pure Rock. That is Soundgarden on the 90s at noon today. Fell on Black Days. Jay Stu here with you. Harvest Moon Deli brings you the 90s at noon every single day. If you're hungry and you're on the highway or you're cruising around Bangor, Augusta, Orno, Newport, you know what I mean? Get into Harvest Moon Deli. If there's like a gnawing feeling in your stomach that can only be cured by delicious soup, salads, or paninis, it's the spot. 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I got Social Distortion next.
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2: Sunny skies, upper 60s to low 70s this afternoon. Clear, chilly, 39 to 43 tonight. Partly to mostly sunny, mid-60s tomorrow. Clouds on the increase Saturday night, upper 30s to near 40. Cloudy with developing showers on Sunday, low to mid-60s. Partly sunny, mid-60s on Monday. This is Mountain Morning Show meteorologist Russ Merley from the NormsUseCars.com weather desk.
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TOS, the Mountain of Pure Rock. That's the Scorps, killer classic from them in a rock slide. Rock You Like a Hurricane. Jay Stu here on The Heavy Lift. This might be my favorite riff that we're currently playing on any of our songs across like the entire station right now. It's Royal Blood, 10 over 10 on TOS.

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1: 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That is Theory of a Dead Man taking us out of a rock slide with their latest Winnebago. 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A rock slide brought to you by Varney Buick GMC on the Hogan Road in Bangor, valuing long drives and great music without interruption. 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Something about that Theory of a Dead Man tune makes me want to put on like boot cut jeans and some cowboy boots and I don't know what. I don't know what happens when you do that. I've always just worn shorts and Vans, but that song makes me want to like, I don't know, dress warmer, I guess is where I'm headed. We got Greta Van Fleet coming up, Pure Rock from Audio Slave, the latest from Autumn Kings this hour. It's TOS.

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0: 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That's the latest from Autumn Kings on the heavy lift. Gone, gone, gone. Jay Stu here today. 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We're kicking off six in a row. 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
1: Sunny skies, upper 60s to low 70s this afternoon. Clear, chilly, 39 to 43 tonight. Partly to mostly sunny, mid-60s tomorrow. Clouds on the increase Saturday night, upper 30s to near 40. Cloudy with developing showers on Sunday, low to mid-60s. Partly sunny, mid-60s on Monday. This is Mountain Morning Show meteorologist Russ Murley from the NormsUseCars.com weather desk.
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TOS, the Mount of Pure Rock. That is Twisted Sister in a rock slide. Jay Stu here today. I have seen some of the video footage of Sebastian Bach as the new vocalist of Twisted Sister. Not bad. Not bad. That's all I'm going to say about that. You should check it out online and judge for yourself, because I don't want to start any arguments. But it was better than I thought it was going to be. How's that? Right now, it's Volbeat in a rock slide. Warriors Call on TOS.

0: TOS, the Mount of Pure Rock. That is the latest from Evanescence on the Heavy Lift. Tell me when you've had enough. That also just wrapped up a rock slide. 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We got the guru coming in a little later here, which means you need to start thinking about some things that we'll, you know, we'll get back to, of course. But, you know, you've got the Mount Menage a Trois. You've got the Happy Hour from Hell. 420 Floor. There's all sorts of fun coming up because it's Friday. You got Pure Rock from Shinedown next.
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5: 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When Jackson was state Senate president, his son was one of the highest paid lobbyists in town. Special interests paid his son, and Jackson changed his positions. It was reported that Jackson, quote, flipped his position as his son lobbied. The Portland Press Herald reported Jackson flipped a lot. And Jackson's family has raked in nearly $200,000 lobbying. One company opposed a bill cracking down on their emissions. 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

0: Troy Jackson blames health insurance costs on Washington, D.C. But in New Hampshire, a typical ACA health insurance plan costs about $400 a month. Walk across the border into Maine, and that same plan costs more than $700. That's $300 more a month. 77% higher in Maine. That's not Washington. That's Augusta. And policies put in place while Troy Jackson was Maine's number two elected official. But it gets worse. Before Troy Jackson became Senate president, we paid less for electricity than New Hampshire. Today, we pay a lot more. Under Jackson, Maine's electric rates went up twice as fast as New Hampshire's. And to top it off, New Hampshire has the 49th lowest tax burden in America. Maine has the 5th highest tax burden. It's simple. Troy Jackson supported the policies that make Maine more expensive, and you're paying the price.
1: I'm Susan Collins, candidate for U.S. Senate, and I've approved this message.
0: Paid for by Collins for Senator.
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TOS, the Mount of Pure Rock, Motionless in White on the Heavy Lift. That's Rest in Peace. Jay Stu here with you today. Skylar Gray on that tune as well, of course. It's time for me to get out. The Guru's coming in here in just a bit with the Hard Drive Home. Mount Menage a Trois right out of the gate is 3 in a row from Jimi Hendrix. That's going to be absolutely fantastic. Then 420 Floyd and the Happy Hour from Hell at 5 o'clock, which means I need you. The Guru needs you to head over to the TOS app, start hitting that microphone button and telling him what you want to hear during the Happy Hour from Hell. So let's get that rolling. I'm going to kick off a rock slide on my way out of here. 6 in a row, get going with Korn next.

0: 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Starting off with Mandatory Metallica at 7.
1: Is that all?
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0: 16 weeks so far at number one on the TOS Top 10 Countdown. That is Five Finger Death Punch with Eye of the Storm.
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12: Well, all bangers all the time.
0: Yeah. Five Finger Death Punch, you know, the album, the new one, Legacy, has been out digitally since the end of July. But today, you can get it on limited edition vinyl, CD, and cassette. Does anybody still have a TIAC at home? better keep a pencil handy in case the tape unravels. All right, it's a rock slide, and on the way we'll do three today, remembering the great Jimi Hendrix on the TOS Mountain Menage a Trois. Oh, and remember, 5 to 6, we are all request with the Happy Hour from Hell. 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Tell us who you are, where you are, what you want to hear. Or you can give us a call, 621-WTOS, 621-986.

0: the weekend. Friday, Friday. 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
1: 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We're all gonna get laid.
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TOS, Maine's Mountain of Pure Rock. So nice to have our minds so beautifully blown by the great Jimi Hendrix this afternoon. And bold as love. Now, there's a famous quote. Maybe you've seen it on a bumper sticker, and it's widely attributed to Jimi Hendrix. Pretty sure he said it. I don't know. Maybe he said it on Dick Cavett or something. We'll have to look it up on YouTube. But the quote is great. When the power of love overcomes the love of power, the world will know peace. Here we are some 60 years later, and humanity still can't seem to get it right, but we'll keep hope alive. Three from Jimmy right there. A sad date in history, 56 years ago today. Jimmy was, he left a message on an answering machine that said, "Hey, I need help real bad, man." He was pronounced dead on arrival at St. Mary Abbott's Hospital in London at the tender age of 27. Remembering the great Jimi Hendrix today with the TOS Mountain Menage a Trois. And that wraps up another Pure Rock slide right there, brought to you by Varney Beauty.

0: 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Coming up, the latest from Papa Roach, and we'll do some Godsmack next. You're on the TOS Hard Drive Home for the Weekend.
1: I'm Troy Jackson. 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I'm Troy Jackson. I'm running for Senate, and I approve this message.
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0: 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Just before the Electric Callboy, hey, wasn't that cute? We did The Offspring and Come Out and Play. Kind of like a double shot on a Friday right there. All right, about an hour from now, we go all requests with another TOS Happy Hour from Hell. Hope you got one for me. Tap the mic on the TOS app. Let me know who you are, where you are, and of course, what you'd like to hear. Or give us a call, 621-WTOS, 61-9867. Russ has got an updated forecast for us, and we'll start another guaranteed at least six in a row with 3 days grace next at TOS.
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2: I was 11. In the hospital, my father handed me this coin. He said, tell the doctors you fell down the stairs.
1: Paul's father handed him a 50-cent coin. Paul took it, left the hospital, never moving back home. 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
1: 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Paul LePage opposes higher taxes.
2: I'm Paul LePage, candidate for Congress. I approve this message because in Congress, I'll always fight for Maine.
1: Paid for by Paul LePage for Congress.
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1: Mostly clear skies tonight, 39 to 43 degrees. Plenty of sunshine Saturday. Tomorrow's highs in the middle 60s. Saturday night, clouding up, upper 30s to near 40. Afternoon showers Sunday, low to mid 60s. Partly sunny, mid 60s on Monday. This is Mountain Morning Show meteorologist Russ Merley from the NormsUseCars.com weather desk.
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TOS and the new one from Cage. 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This is Stone Temple Pilots now from Core, Sex Type Thing, another killer classic.

0: It's Friday, and we're doing it live from the Wall Tour in the flesh right there. 420 Floyd on the Mountain of Pure Rock, TOS, and 420 Floyd is brought to you every Monday through Friday right about this time by our good friends at Green Bear 420 and Green Bear Green Care there at 531 Moosehead Trail in Newport. Not just a store, it's a lifestyle. 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We're going to come right back with Perfect Circle and Shinedown. 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
1: Is that all?
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1: Oh!
2: Can you hear it?
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1: Wow.
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1: 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I can hear a fluorescent light buzzing.
2: 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Hey, don't touch it.
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3: 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That's not Washington. That's Augusta. And policies put in place while Troy Jackson was Maine's number two elected official. But it gets worse. Before Troy Jackson became Senate president, we paid less for electricity than New Hampshire. 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Under Jackson, Maine's electric rates went up twice as fast as New Hampshire's. And to top it off, New Hampshire has the 49th lowest tax burden in America. Maine has the 5th highest tax burden. It's simple. Troy Jackson supported the policies that make Maine more expensive, and you're paying the price.
4: I'm Susan Collins, candidate for U.S. Senate, and I've approved this message.
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We're going to do an instant one next. I have no idea what I'm playing. We're just going to go to the phone and see who is there.

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0: Sunday, low to mid-60s. Partly sunny, mid-60s on Monday. This is Mountain Morning Show meteorologist Russ Merley from the NormsUseCars.com weather desk.
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3: Hey, this is Lord from Gardner. Me and my dad are headed up to camp right now. And we kind of want to hear Great White Buffalo. Thanks.
4: 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Do another song called The Great White Buffalo.

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2: Happy Friday. Hey, do you think you could get a song on for me, please? I would like to hear Crossfade Colors. So Jerry on Sumner. Thanks, man. Have a great day.

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That is for Haley in Poland. It's Wage War and Blindfold on the TOS Happy Hour from Hell. 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

0: TOS taking care of Carrie Ann in Old Town with Moon Fever. That's their latest Bury Me on the Mountain of Pure Rock. It is the happy hour from hell. Let us go to the app for another request here. Let's see what we got and find. Oh, yeah. Push this button right over here. Go.
1: Hi, my name is Mike. I'm from Rochester, New Hampshire. I would like to hear Theory of a Dead Man, The Bitch Came Back.

0: Thank you, Mike. In Rochester, New Hampshire, for that one right there, Theory of a Dead Man. And the bitch came back from The Truth Is, came out about 15 years ago. Forgot about that one. It's pretty funny, man. Moon Fever just before that for Carrie Ann in Old Town. That, my friends, is another Happy Hour from Hell. And you did a splendid job. Thanks to everybody who called in or left a message on the app or whatever to make this thing happen. We do it every Friday from 5 to 6. The Happy Hour from Hell is brought to you by our friends at Jamar Construction Products. 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Another guaranteed at least six in a row with a rock slide will begin next with Nine Inch Nails. You stay right there.
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2: I was 11 in the hospital. My father handed me this coin. 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
1: Paul's father handed him a 50-cent coin. 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
2: I'm Paul LePage, candidate for Congress. I approve this message because in Congress, I'll always fight for Maine.
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4: Mostly clear skies tonight, 39 to 43 degrees. Plenty of sunshine Saturday. Tomorrow's highs in the middle 60s. Saturday night, clouding up, upper 30s to near 40. Afternoon showers Sunday, low to mid 60s. Partly sunny, mid 60s on Monday. This is Mountain Morning Show meteorologist Russ Murley from the NormsUseCars.com weather desk.

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Well, as far as New Breaking Benjamin goes, we got that one right there, Something Wicked, and Awake from a little while back. 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And the news is that the album is completely finished. So, we shall see. Velvet Revolver now, another killer classic. 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

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I Want to Believe on the TOS Top 10 Countdown. In this moment, featuring Rory from Dayseeker. And I Want to Believe right there. 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Hey, Rushman's in at 7 o'clock. He'll start off after hours with Mandatory Metallica. And if you didn't get a song on during the happy hour, well, don't you worry about it. Don't get your panties in a bunch. It's 9 o'clock. You've got another shot at getting a song on the radio with Roll Your Own tonight with the Rush Man.

0: here at TOS. And to get you there to After Hours, I've got new music on the way from Dead Poets Society. We'll do some Tool, and we'll come right back next with Autumn Kings and the Pretty Reckless. This is TOS.
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0: standard. I mean, listen to it. 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
0: Can you hear it?
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0: Like, no, that's a sick star. 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

0: Here's what politician Troy Jackson claims.
1: You don't get to buy the government that you want.
0: But let's look at what Troy Jackson did in Augusta. When Jackson was state Senate president, his son was one of the highest paid lobbyists in town. Special interests paid his son, and Jackson changed his positions. It was reported that Jackson, quote, flipped his position as his son lobbied. The Portland Press-Herald reported Jackson flipped a lot. And Jackson's family has raked in nearly $200,000 lobbying. One company opposed a bill cracking down on their emissions. They paid Jackson's son thousands, and magically the bill they opposed with Troy Jackson in charge, it just went away. Coincidence or corruption? You decide. Troy Jackson's just another dirty politician. SLF PAC paid for and is responsible for the content of this advertising. Not authorized by any candidate or candidates committee. 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

0: Their next album, Monarch, will be released on October the 2nd. That's Dead Poets Society and Cold on Maine's Mountain of Pure Rock. 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Before Dead Poets Society, we did Tool and Prison Sex. It's killer classics and the best new stuff. And the Rush Man's in next. He's going to take care of you with Rock Slides all night long on a party Friday night. Of course, mandatory Metallica at 7 o'clock. He's got Out of the Cellar at 8. And Roll Your Own, your requests. Yeah, another chance at that tonight at 9 o'clock. Tap the mic on the app and let the Rush Man know what you want to hear, or give him a call. 61-WTOS, 61-9867. We'll leave you with some Wolf Mother next to kick off another Rock Slide. That is it for the Goo. Back again tomorrow at around 3 o'clock. Good night. Thanks for listening. And remember, if the conniption fits, wear it, Guru out, Rush Man in. Enjoy the show.
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12: Mostly clear skies tonight, 39 to 43 degrees. Plenty of sunshine Saturday. Tomorrow's highs in the middle 60s. Saturday night, clouding up, upper 30s to near 40. Afternoon showers Sunday, low to mid-60s. Partly sunny, mid-60s on Monday. This is Mountain Morning Show meteorologist Russ Murley from the NormsUseCars.com weather desk.
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0: You know, we play the same if we play in front of 600 people or 60,000. 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
2: 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We just got off the farm job in Monmouth. We put up probably about 150 wrapped round bales.

0: Mandatory Metallica on TOS. 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
2: 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Rock Slide continues. Motion.

0: Crying Fire from Avatar on TOS, the Mountain of Pure Rock. Those guys will be on the bill with Metallica next year with Limp Bizkit. So there you go. That'll be a show to see. Linkin Park, also Motionless in White and Skylar Grey, plus two from Metallica. Orion from Master of Puppets and Through the Neva from the Black Album. That Rocks Live brought to you by Vardy Buick GMC on the Hogan Road in Bangor. 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Rush Man on a Friday. Pure Rock is on the way with Bad Omens. Also, Five Finger Death Punch.
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0: And then was blackmailed by some of them. Some students threatened to expose her OnlyFans account unless she gave them a better grade.
1: Obviously, the kids are going to find that.
0: Yeah. Investigators say recordings of the encounters began circulating among students.
1: Oh, geez.
0: That's what prompted the blackmail attempts. They just wanted better grades, man.
1: Right.
0: It's not clear whether any students will face charges. Right. What about the teacher?
1: Right. Well, she definitely is. And of course, it doesn't say what they got for grades, but we do know she got the D.
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3: Wake up! Wake up!
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0: 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I believe Tom O and Mandy will have more next week. 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
6: Mostly clear skies tonight, 39 to 43 degrees. Plenty of sunshine Saturday. Tomorrow's highs in the middle 60s. Saturday night, clouding up, upper 30s to near 40. Afternoon showers Sunday, low to mid 60s. Partly sunny, mid 60s on Monday. This is Mountain Morning Show meteorologist Russ Merley from the NormsUseCars.com weather desk.
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